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0: 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We're starting a new one happening this Thursday. 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I mean, come on now. 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

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Number one at work and number one on the weekend.

0: 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So definitely head on out with the family and have a great time. 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
1: Oh, it's beautiful. But wait a minute, isn't this...
0: Yeah, yes it is.
1: But I thought the old lady dropped it into the ocean in the air.
0: Well, baby, I went down and got it for you.

Love when you let us know you are listening in while you're at work. Got to shout out Melissa and her sister, Yesenia, out in Union City. They run Fluffy Bites 510. Really cool dessert shop. Thanks for having us on.

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It's still going on. People having some fun. Thanks for having us on. It's 96.5 KOIT.

0: 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So are you ready for Harry Styles in New York City? What about Ariana Grande in Chicago? Bruno Mars in Tampa? Oh, sign me up for all of them. Listen up on Thursday. It is our 96.5 KOIT Work Escape Thursday. 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

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Let the weekend last a little longer with today's hits and yesterday's favorites while you work. 96.5 KOIT.

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0: 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Good morning and happy Sunday. So tomorrow is May 4th, which of course is Star Wars Day. And there are a few fun ways that you can celebrate. At the Arinda Theater, you can enjoy a Star Wars movie marathon. They've got showings today and tomorrow. You can check the theater website for showing times and tickets. And coinciding with the San Francisco International Film Festival, tomorrow you can see a screening of The Empire Strikes Back at the newly and beautifully restored Castro Theater, followed by a conversation with the actor who portrayed C-3PO in the films. Also, tomorrow night, there is Star Wars Trivia Night. Ooh, fun. That's at Dr. Funk in San Jose. And in Oakland at the Rock Ridge Library, tomorrow you can bring the kids to take pictures with stormtroopers. May the 4th be with you. Another long set of feel-good music on the way. What is this feeling taking over? Kelly Clarkson's next.
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0: 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Good morning. I want to take a second to recognize and say rest in peace to Dan Fontes, who is the Oakland-born muralist known for painting those iconic images around Oakland's infrastructure that includes the giraffes under 580 near Harrison and MacArthur, the zebras also under 580 at Broadway, and the countless other depictions of animals and local faces and landscapes around Oakland and the Bay Area. The second that I saw this article and I saw the images of his artwork, I knew exactly who he was. As these murals, I've just known them my whole life to be a part of my commute, like the background to the background art to my life. I mean, I grew up here in Oakland, so it's just, I mean, I know these things like the back of my hand, and sadly, Dan succumbed to cancer earlier this week, so sending our very, very best to his family and his friends and just feeling good. It's nice to know that, you know, in the tragedy of losing him, it's nice to know his legacy is going to live on around Oakland and the beauty that he's brought our every day. So when you see those murals, when you're driving around, think of Dan and his family. We've got another long set of songs to put you in a good mood on the way, because there'll be no sunlight if I lose you, baby. Bruno Mars next.
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like 10,000 spoons when all you need is a knife. 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

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Number one at work for today's hits and yesterday's favorites.

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0: Today's hits and yesterday's favorites while you work, 96.5 KOIT. That does it for our commercial-free hour this morning, but we've got another one coming up today at 5 o'clock. Hey, it's Elena. How would you like to go make some memories that will last a lifetime during the Disneyland Resort 70th celebration? I know that that's the hot ticket item. We've got tickets for you starting tomorrow, and we're doing it a little bit different this time. So now you want to make sure that you are a part of the 96.5 KOIT Workday Text Club. 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

0: Sabrina Carpenter, Espresso, Feel Good Music on 96.5 KOIT, today's hits and yesterday's favorites while you work. 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It might be 2 days away, but that doesn't mean we can't have a little bit of fun today to celebrate since it's the weekend. San Jose has not one, but two incredible options for you. There's the Cinco de Mayo Cultural Parade and Festival at Emma Prusch Park. The parade starts at 10 a.m. pretty soon here and goes till noon, and then the festival follows the parade. Or you can check out the downtown Cinco de Mayo Festival. That's from 11 a.m. to 8 p.m. at the Plaza Park. There's no parade at the downtown celebration, but there's going to be plenty of food and music and dancers and just fun all around. So enjoy all of the celebrating today. Another long set of your favorite songs on the way. Just Dance, gonna be okay. Lady Gaga is next.
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0: 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We have a really cool contest that is starting up on Thursday. We want to send you to go see your favorite Koit artist around the United States. 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So here's the deal. 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Another long set of feel-good songs on the way. I Don't Want to Be Left Behind. Kelly Clarkson next.
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0: Olivia Dean, Man I Need, 96.5 KOIT, today's hits and yesterday's favorites. Looking forward to this week, a couple of fun things happening. Make sure your lightsaber is all fired up and ready to go. Tomorrow is Star Wars Day, and followed quickly by Cinco de Mayo, and it falls on a Tuesday. Taco Tuesday explodes this year, so may the 4th and 5th be with you. Doesn't quite have the same effect. Another long set of feel-good songs. Adele, We'll Go Easy on You, coming up.
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0: So easy to fall in love with Olivia Dean, 96.5 KOIT, today's hits and yesterday's favorites. This kind of snuck up on me. Are you ready for Beta Breakers? Yeah, right. Sunday, May 17th. Are you getting a team together this year? It is the biggest party disguised as a running race, right? And my favorite are always the salmon that swim the opposite direction from the rest of the thousands of runners. So it starts at 8 a.m. Sunday, the 17th at the Bay over by Howard's and Main. And it goes to the breakers, of course. However many kegs you're lugging along with you depends on how long it takes. Another long set of your favorites coming up on Koi.
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0: Feeling good for your weekend with 96.5 KOIT. It's a work escape Thursday. Yes, we're going to get you out of Dodge to see some of Coit's favorite artists all around the United States. We got Harry Styles in New York City. We got Ariana Grande in Chicago, Bruno Mars in Tampa, and many more. So it starts this Thursday. 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So let's get out of town. 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

0: Alex Warren and Ordinary, 96.5 KOIT, today's hits and yesterday's favorites. If you're like most people, you headed to the movies this weekend. A couple of great picks in theaters. Let's start with the one I've seen, which is Michael Jackson, the biopic. Unbelievably good. I mean, I'm telling you, Jafar Jackson, who is, if you haven't heard already, Michael Jackson's real-life nephew, son of Jermaine Jackson, just knocks it out of the ballpark. The music, the moves, everything. He studied like his life depended on it, and he resurrects Michael Jackson. It is that good. And then, of course, there's a sequel to Devil Wears Prada, that in theaters, too. I haven't seen that one. It's on my to-do list. Check back with me next week. Another long set of your favorites coming up after this on Koi.
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0: Today's hits and yesterday's favorites. 96.5 KOIT Disneyland. 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

0: Taylor Swift at 96.5 KOIT, today's hits and yesterday's favorites. I was so sad when Bed Bath & Beyond in my neighborhood, Corte Madera and Larkspur, shut down. I can't tell you how happy I am to be able to tell you it's back. Bed Bath & Beyond will now be a part of certain container stores here in the Bay Area, which makes perfect sense. So, Walnut Creek, Palo Alto, San Francisco, San Jose, San Mateo, and Corte Madera all get your Bed Bath & Beyonds back. And that is a beautiful thing. Another long set of your favorite makes me wonder. Maroon 5 on the way.
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0: 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I'm Trisha Ferguson, and you can start making your plans for next weekend because you know Mother's Day is next Sunday, and it also is bringing next weekend the Hawaiian May Day Festival to the Alameda County Fairgrounds. So you know what that means. If you haven't quite decided how to celebrate mom, maybe you could take her out there. I need a little sweetness in my life. It's Maroon 5 and another long stretch of feel-good music next.
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I want to say hi to my friends listening at Richmond Kaiser ER Department.

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This is your weekend soundtrack. 96.5 KOIT. Today's hits and yesterday's favorites while you work. Ooh.

0: 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How you doing? I'm Trisha Ferguson, and if you've been thinking you could use a little escape, the 96.5 KOIT Work Escape Thursday can help you out with that. 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

0: 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I'm Trisha Ferguson. And you remember when you used to drop off your family and friends at the airport and you could actually walk them to the gate or pick them up from the gate? Yeah, that was very pre-9/11. Well, SFO has launched a new program that allows visitors, yes, that could be you, again, to be able to walk your friends and family to the gate or pick them up from the gate. The key is that you do need to apply up to 30 days in advance or on the same day. And if you are approved, you get to pretend like it's the 1900s all over again. Baby girl, what's happening? It's Bruno Mars and another long set of your favorite songs coming up on Koit.
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0: 96.5 KOIT, number one at work for today's hits and yesterday's favorites. How you doing this afternoon? I'm Trisha Ferguson, and if you're ready to make some memories that'll last a lifetime during the Disneyland Resort 70th celebration, be sure to text CLUB to 415-777-KOIT to join the 96.5 KOIT Workday Text Club. 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I'm Stronger Than Yesterday. It's Kelly Clarkson and another long set of feel-good music next.
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